Radio Nowy Świat. LB Bennett. Conductor. Yeah, it's LB. 3 in the morning type shit, you know what I'm saying?

made the quota, pushing dual baby strollers, putting words down on the page with the gaze of a crazed Ray Liotta. Blackness. Baking soda, I got baking soda. Rapper Tigolo, Dunny Scudder, we taking over. Just 'cause you don't have a drink, that don't make you sober. And

gonna be some superstars. And this is way back before I had a credit card. And this is way back when I ain't have a debit card. And this is way back when we all still prayed to God. When Clancy believed in me, when fans wasn't singing songs. When Kelly would talk to me when I ain't had no friends at all. Besides them niggas that I lived with. This the most corrupted vision. I turned my friendship into a business, into an empire.

there was time for anything. And the days slipped through our fingers like golden sand.

What does it mean to be broken? The wound is painfully open. The beauty is in the finding. The darkest parts of the ocean, deep waters in motion. The tide was coming in heavy. I always knew I was chosen to handle whatever

Everybody's so obsessed with the CEO. She probably got the most troubles that she'll never disclose. Dealing with the dark by taking the white to the nose. Poker face in action, continuing with

only just started. You exist, you alive, you are deserving of life. You are a beacon of light, you are determined to fly. You have a journal inside, you have the power to write. You have the opportunity every day to decide, choose love. It might just blossom.

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Forced into work to contribute to the profit of Britain. That sneeze will be blessed, but a coffin will kill him. Mr. Armageddon City, this shit might damage your soul. They won't take the weight off you when you can't manage the load. Like they're just waiting to hear a fucking

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And if what you hear contradicts what you read, war ready, but travel to this country for peace. Crabs in a barrel, your neighbor feeling the same shit, but he might screw you if someone offers a payslip. No one ever told you your mind is not to be played with. No one ever taught you about moderation and patience. Under all the eyes and the pressure and the scrutiny, why is mental health a taboo in the black community?

to live your life as a tragedy, to live your life in a state of confusion and agony. Promises you made reflect the promises they gave you, and all these harsh experiences don't reflect your age. No family to save you, no friends to aid you. Can't even speak English, so there's no one to explain to, only God to pray to. They denied you of your hope, but you found a way through. That's a breakthrough. 21, landed in London with hardly any funds. 27, trying to get back to being 21, cause nothing's changed. Still no money, but more things to pay for.

stress. 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Self-hate for the black skin you were blessed with. Hard to believe there's something greater you were destined for. Prepping for, gave your life to others, you didn't invest in yours. A broken soul, selected for God's plan. Everything will be what it's meant to when it's

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0: Meanwhile, back in the jungle. 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

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With a pack of Camel cigarettes in the sleeve of my t-shirt, heading out to Hollywood just to have my feelings hurt. 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

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It's an embarrassing situation, but

Gold Coast will thank Nananom and Elders, Late Gatesby Hayford, Mensah Saba, Bar Grant, Sagin Agete, and all who fought for freedom. Everybody, toil.

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To fear being used. 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

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Some new friends, an old question that's been bothering.

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See, to obliterate the edge of my understanding of the way that things ought to be. See, to name something is to know something, and to know something is to know I know nothing, and that's what I really want. See, to obliterate the edge of my understanding of the way that things ought to be. See, to name something is to know something, and to know something is to know I know nothing, and that's what I really want. See, to obliterate the edge of my understanding

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Yeah. 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Got my mom calling out, wash your hands, eat your tea. Like first base, second, rent day beckons, my place beckons. And I wish I was a kid playing rounders in the street. Got my mom calling out, wash your hands, eat your tea. Like first base, second, rent day beckons, my place beckons. And why'd you have to go and make things so complicated? Because I spend each wage, never made enough to save it. And so I sit alone and watch the news at six. Cost of living creeping up, the clock talks and ticks. Yeah, I fall asleep, but it never really sticks. Cause I wake up every hour

That's why I wish I was a kid again. Yeah. And I wish I was a kid playing rounders in the street. Got my mom calling out, wash your hands, eat your tea. Like first base third, my place hers, lines drawn blurred. And I wish I was a kid playing rounders in the street. Got my mom calling out, wash your hands, eat your tea. Like first base third, lines drawn blurred, my place hers. And I'm like, yeah man, no worries if not. I'm just a tiny manifesto in a swipeable box. I make a good lighthouse if your shit is the rocks. Astronomical cost, I better pull up my socks. But it's the limelight that blinds. If it all ends tomorrow, I'll have to feign my surprise. And double cheeseburger, regular fries. And the milkshake, shake the truth before your eyes. And they take your youth with all the lies. That's why I wish I was a kid again. And I wish I was a kid playing rounders in the street. Got my mom calling out, wash your hands, eat your tea. Like first base fourth, my place yours, rat race course.

That's why I wish I was a kid again. 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You know I'll see you when the sun shines.

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1: You never seen a politician who kept his promise. You never saw a politician who wasn't a liar. Not even the Greens. It's all bullshit, man. It's all control. They want you to do what they say because their word is better than that other guy. Right? It's not.